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Niggas swear they passed us, they doing too much. 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

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Rick Ross, Original Coffee. 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

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That's when I knew that your heart was scarring. 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Like, wait, babe, let me

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Last cup, you can ask if I fuck. She get up. I gotta keep it a secret. 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Inside a register below the lower octave. 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